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1: A message from the North Slave Métis Alliance. 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

0: 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Nuna Group of Companies celebrate this important day with their majority Inuit owner, Kitikmeot Corporation, alongside several Indigenous joint ventures and partnerships, and encourage everyone to reflect, discover, acknowledge, and celebrate the many Indigenous communities and cultures across the land.
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1: National Indigenous Peoples Day is a celebration of First Nations, Métis, and Inuit peoples.
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0: National Indigenous Peoples Day is a celebration of First Nations, Métis, and Inuit peoples.
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0: National Indigenous Peoples Day is a celebration of First Nations, Métis, and Inuit peoples. 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

But it really got me thinking, were you out drinking? 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

0: 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Here's what's trending worldwide.
1: Summer has officially arrived. The official start of the summer solstice happened at 1:24 Pacific time this morning. So what can we expect weather-wise? The Weather Network says the jet stream plus a strong El Nino weather pattern will bring hotter and drier conditions to western Canada. The eastern half of the country will see cooler than normal temperatures. Edmonton is getting pounded by rain this weekend. Forecasters are warning there could be as much as 100 millimeters of rain by the time the system moves through the region tonight. Environment Canada officials caution the public that water will likely pool on roads and in low-lying areas, and some property damage is possible. U.S. Vice President J.D. Vance is in Switzerland to help with negotiations with Iran about winding down its nuclear program. An interim agreement was signed last week, and now the clock is ticking to get a formal agreement completed in the next 2 months. The ceasefire has been tested the last couple of days as Israel carries out strikes in Lebanon against the militant group Hezbollah. Iran's military also closed the Strait of Hormuz yesterday, a key shipping point for the world's oil. Federal Conservative leader Pierre Poilievre stopped in Duncan on Saturday to speak about the fishing industry, among other topics. Poilievre was joined by three Conservative MPs, including North Island Powell River's Aaron Gunn, during the campaign-style stop. The leader touched on the recession and that Canada is the only G7 country in an economic downturn. The federal government House leader is defending Prime Minister Carney's continued no-shows during question period. Stephen McKinnon told CTV Carney has a deep respect for the parliamentary process, but has an incredibly busy agenda. Conservative MPs have noted Carney has missed 100 occasions where the opposition parties can question the Prime Minister and hold the government to account. The Conservatives say Carney has been in Ottawa 64 of those times. McKinnon maintains the Prime Minister is still very accessible. A celebration in downtown Yellowknife this weekend saw the renaming of a street to mark the area's Indigenous history. Franklin Avenue is now called Wheelie Day Avenue, which means place of coneyfish. The name recognizes the history of Yellowknife's Dene First Nation. Mayor Ben Hendrickson joined local chiefs at the intersection of 50 Avenue and 50 Street for the ceremony. Around 150 people took in the event. The name change officially takes effect today on National Indigenous Peoples Day. Port Alberni welcomed its first luxury cruise ship into port. The Vancouver Island City saw crowds fill the waterfront yesterday as the cruise ship The World pulled into port. Hundreds left the ship to explore local shops and restaurants. The city, about a two-hour drive northwest of Victoria, hasn't seen a cruise ship since 2019. The Port Alberni Port Authority hopes to see more ships in the future, but The World is the only ship scheduled this year. From the Vista National News Desk, I'm Bill Kingston.
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0: National Indigenous Peoples Day is a celebration of First Nations, Métis, and Inuit peoples. 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

0: from the Vista National News Desk, here's what's trending worldwide.
1: Summer has officially arrived. The official start of the summer solstice happened at 1:24 Pacific time this morning. So what can we expect weather-wise? The Weather Network says the jet stream plus a strong El Nino weather pattern will bring hotter and drier conditions to western Canada. The eastern half of the country will see cooler than normal temperatures. Edmonton is getting pounded by rain this weekend. Forecasters are warning there could be as much as 100 millimeters of rain by the time the system moves through the region tonight. Environment Canada officials caution the public that water will likely pool on roads and in low-lying areas, and some property damage is possible. U.S. Vice President J.D. Vance is in Switzerland to help with negotiations with Iran about winding down its nuclear program. An interim agreement was signed last week, and now the clock is ticking to get a formal agreement completed in the next 2 months. The ceasefire has been tested the last couple of days as Israel carries out strikes in Lebanon against the militant group Hezbollah. Iran's military also closed the Strait of Hormuz yesterday, a key shipping point for the world's oil. Federal Conservative leader Pierre Poilievre stopped in Duncan on Saturday to speak about the fishing industry, among other topics. Poilievre was joined by three Conservative MPs, including North Island Powell River's Aaron Gunn, during the campaign-style stop. The leader touched on the recession and that Canada is the only G7 country in an economic downturn. The federal government House leader is defending Prime Minister Carney's continued no-shows during question period. Stephen McKinnon told CTV Carney has a deep respect for the parliamentary process, but has an incredibly busy agenda. Conservative MPs have noted Carney has missed 100 occasions where the opposition parties can question the Prime Minister and hold the government to account. The Conservatives say Carney has been in Ottawa 64 of those times. McKinnon maintains the Prime Minister is still very accessible. A celebration in downtown Yellowknife this weekend saw the renaming of a street to mark the area's Indigenous history. Franklin Avenue is now called Wheelie Day Avenue, which means place of coneyfish. The name recognizes the history of Yellowknife's Dene First Nation. Mayor Ben Hendrickson joined local chiefs at the intersection of 50 Avenue and 50 Street for the ceremony. Around 150 people took in the event. The name change officially takes effect today on National Indigenous Peoples Day. Port Alberni welcomed its first luxury cruise ship into port. The Vancouver Island City saw crowds fill the waterfront yesterday as the cruise ship The World pulled into port. Hundreds left the ship to explore local shops and restaurants. The city, about a two-hour drive northwest of Victoria, hasn't seen a cruise ship since 2019. The Port Alberni Port Authority hopes to see more ships in the future, but The World is the only ship scheduled this year. From the Vista National News Desk, I'm Bill Kingston.
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It's Mark here. It's a Sunday. A big hello to you. Hopefully you're making the most of this day. It's Father's Day. It's National Indigenous Peoples Day. And it's the Solstice Day, the longest day of daylight in the year. So a day to enjoy, a day to have some great music. So let's do that together.

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7: A message from the North Platte Métis Alliance. 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
8: June 21st is National Indigenous Peoples Day, a day for Indigenous people to showcase and share their diverse cultural heritage. It's also an opportunity to continue to learn about the traditions and contributions of Inuit, First Nations, and Métis people. Nuna Group of Companies celebrate this important day with their majority Inuit owner, Kitikmeot Corporation, alongside several Indigenous joint ventures and partnerships, and encourage everyone to reflect, discover, acknowledge, and celebrate the many Indigenous communities and cultures across the land.
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It's Mark here, of course, playing you the best music on your Sunday morning. But a song can make you happy and sad at the same time, and that's okay. A study of like 84 countries found that most people feel mixed emotions during their favorite songs. They said that nearly 90% of people felt both positive and negative emotions when listening to a personally meaningful song. And people who use music for fun or mood regulation reported less emotional complexity than those who use it for self-expression and identity. Of course, age, personality traits, and things like that were all linked to how emotionally layered the music feels, but it just shows you how music can make you feel, how inspirational it can be, and how we love playing it for you.

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0: National Indigenous Peoples Day is a celebration of First Nations, Métis, and Inuit peoples.
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2: 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The North Fife Métis Alliance wants everyone to celebrate Canada's First Nations, Inuit, and Métis people's Aboriginal heritage. 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White fish, corn on the cob, bannock, and refreshments are all on them. The First Nations, Inuit, and Métis cultural show is always a hit. 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

0: June 21st is National Indigenous Peoples Day, a day for Indigenous people to showcase and share their diverse cultural heritage. It's also an opportunity to continue to learn about the traditions and contributions of Inuit, First Nations, and Métis people. Nuna Group of Companies celebrate this important day with their majority Inuit owner, Katikmiat Corporation, alongside several Indigenous joint ventures and partnerships, and encourage everyone to reflect, discover, acknowledge, and celebrate the many Indigenous communities and cultures across the land.
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0: National Indigenous Peoples Day is a celebration of First Nations, Métis, and Inuit peoples.
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2: A message from the North Slave Métis Alliance. 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The First Nations, Inuit, and Métis cultural show is always a hit. 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
1: People across the region are enjoying the first official day of summer and Father's Day. The start of the summer solstice happened at 1:24 a.m. Pacific time. This day has the greatest amount of daylight. The Weather Network says it will be hotter and drier than normal across Western Canada due to the track of the jet stream and a strong El Nino weather pattern. Celebrations are taking place across the country today to mark Indigenous Peoples Day. This is the 30th anniversary of the day, recognizing the culture and contributions of First Nations, Métis, and Inuit people in Canada. In Ottawa, Governor General Louise Arbour is speaking at a ceremony marking the 25th anniversary of the unveiling of the National Aboriginal Veterans Monument. The summer solstice also holds significance for Indigenous people as it marks a time of renewal, connection, and celebration. On this Indigenous Peoples Day, a street in downtown Yellowknife has a new name. A celebration was held yesterday to change the name of Franklin Avenue to Wheelie Day Avenue, which means place of conifish. The name recognizes the history of the Yellowknives Dene First Nation. Mayor Ben Hendrickson joined local chiefs at the intersection of 50 Avenue and 50 Street for the ceremony, which saw a crowd of about 150. Edmonton is getting a deluge of rain this weekend. Forecasters say there could be upwards of 100 millimeters by the time the system moves out of the area tonight. The U.S. and Iran have begun nuclear negotiations in Switzerland. U.S. Vice President J.D. Vance is there as part of the U.S. delegation with mediators from Pakistan and Qatar. The talks have got off to a rough start as the Middle East ceasefire was broken twice in the last 2 days by fighting between Israel and Hezbollah in Lebanon. Iran says the Strait of Hormuz is closed to ship traffic, but the U.S. is denying that claim. Federal Conservative leader Pierre Poilievre made a stop in Duncan this weekend to speak about the fishing industry, among other topics. Poilievre was joined Saturday by three Conservative MPs, including North Island Powell River's Aaron Gunn, during the campaign-style stop. A heat wave is gripping parts of Europe, and France is putting in some emergency measures. About a quarter of the country is under a heat warning. The temperature is expected to reach 40 degrees today and is expected to be even hotter on Monday. Misting stations are being set up around tourist spots. Spots like the Eiffel Tower. Port Alberni was buzzing this weekend as the city welcomed its first luxury cruise ship into port. The Vancouver Island City had the cruise ship The World pull into port, the first time a cruise ship has docked there since 2019. From the Vista National News Desk, I'm Bill Kingston.
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0: National Indigenous Peoples Day is a celebration of First Nations, Métis, and Inuit peoples. It is a day to learn more about the rich cultures, experiences, and history of the original peoples of these lands. It is a day to celebrate the contributions Indigenous peoples have made and to honor our ancestors who have guided the way for future generations. Indigenous Peoples Day is every day for us, but we invite you to come learn and celebrate our beautiful cultures on the longest day of the year.
1: Happy National Indigenous Peoples Day.
2: A message from the North Place Métis Alliance. 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The North Place Métis Alliance wants everyone to celebrate Canada's First Nations, Inuit, and Métis peoples' Aboriginal heritage. So come out the 21st and celebrate Aboriginal peoples' heritage with your family and friends. White fish, corn on the cob, bannock, and refreshments are all on them. The First Nations, Inuit, and Métis cultural show is always a hit. See you there from noon till 5 on June 21st at the Civic Plaza.
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0: message from the North Slave Métis Alliance. It is their great pleasure to invite everyone in Yellowknife to a free fish fry celebrating National Aboriginal Day on June 21st at the Civic Plaza. The North Slave Métis Alliance wants everyone to celebrate Canada's First Nations, Inuit, and Métis people's Aboriginal heritage. So come out the 21st and celebrate Aboriginal people's heritage with your family and friends. White fish, corn on the cob, bannock, and refreshments are all on them. The First Nations, Inuit, and Métis cultural show is always a hit. See you there from noon till 5 on June 21st at the Civic Plaza.
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1: People across the region are enjoying the first official day of summer and Father's Day. The start of the summer solstice happened at 1:24 a.m. Pacific time. This day has the greatest amount of daylight. The Weather Network says it will be hotter and drier than normal across Western Canada due to the track of the jet stream and a strong El Nino weather pattern. Celebrations are taking place across the country today to mark Indigenous Peoples Day. This is the 30th anniversary of the day, recognizing the culture and contributions of First Nations, Métis, and Inuit people in Canada. In Ottawa, Governor General Louise Arbour is speaking at a ceremony marking the 25th anniversary of the unveiling of the National Aboriginal Veterans Monument. The summer solstice also holds significance for Indigenous people as it marks a time of renewal, connection, and celebration. On this Indigenous Peoples Day, a street in downtown Yellowknife has a new name. A celebration was held yesterday to change the name of Franklin Avenue to Wheelie Day Avenue, which means place of coney fish. The name recognizes the history of the Yellowknives Dene First Nation. Mayor Ben Hendrickson joined local chiefs at the intersection of 50 Avenue and 50 Street for the ceremony, which saw a crowd of about 150. Edmonton is getting a deluge of rain this weekend. Forecasters say there could be upwards of 100 millimeters by the time the system moves out of the area tonight. The U.S. and Iran have begun nuclear negotiations in Switzerland. U.S. Vice President J.D. Vance is there as part of the U.S. delegation with mediators from Pakistan and Qatar. The talks have got off to a rough start as the Middle East ceasefire was broken twice in the last 2 days by fighting between Israel and Hezbollah in Lebanon. Iran says the Strait of Hormuz is closed to ship traffic, but the U.S. is denying that claim. Federal Conservative leader Pierre Poilievre made a stop in Duncan this weekend to speak about the fishing industry, among other topics. Poilievre was joined Saturday by three Conservative MPs, including North Island Powell River's Aaron Gunn, during the campaign-style stop. A heat wave is gripping parts of Europe, and France is putting in some emergency measures. About a quarter of the country is under a heat warning. The temperature is expected to reach 40 degrees today and is expected to be even hotter on Monday. Misting stations are being set up around tourist spots like the Eiffel Tower. Port Alberni was buzzing this weekend as the city welcomed its first luxury cruise ship into port. The Vancouver Island City had the cruise ship The World pull into port, the first time a cruise ship has docked there since 2019. From the Vista National News Desk, I'm Bill Kingston.
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2: 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And we don't have to wait.
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1: Message from the North Slave Métis Alliance. It is their great pleasure to invite everyone in Yellowknife to a free fish fry celebrating National Aboriginal Day on June 21st at the Civic Plaza. The North Slave Métis Alliance wants everyone to celebrate Canada's First Nations, Inuit, and Métis people's Aboriginal heritage. So come out the 21st and celebrate Aboriginal people's heritage with your family and friends. White fish, corn on the cob, bannock, and refreshments are all on them. The First Nations, Inuit, and Métis cultural show is always a hit. 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
1: Now, from the Vista National News Desk, here's what's trending worldwide.
2: People across the region are enjoying the first official day of summer and Father's Day. The start of the summer solstice happened at 1:24 a.m. Pacific time. This day has the greatest amount of daylight. The Weather Network says it will be hotter and drier than normal across Western Canada due to the track of the jet stream and a strong El Nino weather pattern. Celebrations are taking place across the country today to mark Indigenous Peoples Day. This is the 30th anniversary of the day, recognizing the culture and contributions of First Nations, Métis, and Inuit people in Canada. In Ottawa, Governor General Louise Arbour is speaking at a ceremony marking the 25th anniversary of the unveiling of the National Aboriginal Veterans Monument. The summer solstice also holds significance for Indigenous people as it marks a time of renewal, connection, and celebration. On this Indigenous Peoples Day, a street in downtown Yellowknife has a new name. A celebration was held yesterday to change the name of Franklin Avenue to Wheelie Day Avenue, which means place of coney fish. The name recognizes the history of the Yellowknives Dene First Nation. Mayor Ben Hendrickson joined local chiefs at the intersection of 50 Avenue and 50 Street for the ceremony, which saw a crowd of about 150. Edmonton is getting a deluge of rain this weekend. Forecasters say there could be upwards of 100 millimeters by the time the system moves out of the area tonight. The U.S. and Iran have begun nuclear negotiations in Switzerland. U.S. Vice President J.D. Vance is there as part of the U.S. delegation with mediators from Pakistan and Qatar. The talks have got off to a rough start as the Middle East ceasefire was broken twice in the last 2 days by fighting between Israel and Hezbollah in Lebanon. Iran says the Strait of Hormuz is closed to ship traffic, but the U.S. is denying that claim. Federal Conservative leader Pierre Poilievre made a stop in Duncan this weekend to speak about the fishing industry, among other topics. Poilievre was joined Saturday by three Conservative MPs, including North Island Powell River's Aaron Gunn, during the campaign-style stop. A heat wave is gripping parts of Europe, and France is putting in some emergency measures. About a quarter of the country is under a heat warning. The temperature is expected to reach 40 degrees today and is expected to be even hotter on Monday. Misting stations are being set up around tourist spots like the Eiffel Tower. Port Alberni was buzzing this weekend as the city welcomed its first luxury cruise ship into port. The Vancouver Island City had the cruise ship The World pull into port, the first time a cruise ship has docked there since 2019. From the Vista National News Desk, I'm Bill Kingston.
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0: National Indigenous Peoples Day is a celebration of First Nations, Métis, and Inuit peoples. 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Indigenous Peoples Day is every day for us, but we invite you to come learn and celebrate our beautiful cultures on the longest day of the year.
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